0: You are now about to begin the great adventure, the journey out of your mind.
1: Balance!

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So forever towards dawn.

0: clown raiders like monuments shine like bomb for your spirit song, for the doula's chants, like tears, like prayers, our mother's milk, a bomb for new spirits, songs for the doula's chants, like rivers from us, our children, shrines for the gods from us, tears, like prayers, our mother's milk, a peace that a bomb for new spirits, us, songs for the doula from chants like rituals. Children, our children will know a peace.
1: The heart,
0: but not from us.
1: The children within,
0: our children
1: within, within
0: from
1: our children
0: will not know peace from us, but from within
1: a peace,
0: a peace.

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You were only waiting for this moment to arise. You were only waiting for this moment to arise.

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Didn't want to believe I wasn't dreaming.

Tonight we have a vainglorious piece of music on turntables. Colin Curtis and Hugh Clark, my quartet. Colin Thorpe on piano, guitar. Boogaloo Jones on drums. Steinberger, QB on bass. The song is called The Black Whip. Here we go.

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But if a man makes a woman dirty by touching her, then he needs to wash his fuck.

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1: Money? I mean, what is how much is a lot of money to you?
0: Yeah, that's a good question. Have you made, say, millions of dollars?
1: No.
0: Are you a rich man?
1: What do you mean, rich? What do you mean?
0: You have a lot of

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1: Money. I mean, what is how much is a lot of money?
0: Yeah, that's a good question. Have you made, say, millions of dollars?

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1: Now let me tell you something. We're still beautifying God's house. I need 100 people to write me this week. Send a love offering of $50 or more. Let God use you this week for his glory. Let us beautify the house of God together. I am excited.

God's house. God's house. God's house. God's house. God's house. God's house. God's house. God's house. God's house. God's house. God's house. God's house. God's house. God's house. God's house. God's house. God's house. God's house. God's house. God's house. God's house. God's house. God's house. God's house. God's house. God's house. God's house. God's house. God's house. God's house. God's house. God's house. God's house. God's house. God's house. God's house. God's house. God's house. God's house. God's house. God's house. God's house. God's house. God's house. God's house. God's house. God's house. God's house. God's house. God's house. God's house. God's house. God's house. God's house. God's house. God's house. God's house. God's house. God's house. God's house. God's house. God's house. God's house. God's house. God's house. God's house. God's house. God's house. God's house. God's house. God's house. God's house. God's house. God's house. God's house. God's house. God's house. God's house. God's house. God's house. God's house. God's house. God's house. God's house. God's house. God's house. God's house. God's house. God's house. God's house. God's house. God's house. God's house. God's house. God's

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You know what I'm talking about? That's the kind of shit I'm hearing. That's that shit I'm hearing.

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Best believe I'm getting booed up when I do meet her. Yeah, I had a lot of mad dogs, but you sweeter. And I'm thick as thieves. That could flick at 2 G's when we breeze through. When I met her, I was pining. How could I get it? You sensual and always sliding.

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1: I be a fucker, them rape on the scene. 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

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One more kiss before we know. One more dance before we go. I could stay forever in here. Yeah, I could stay forever in here. One more kiss before we know. One more dance before we go. One more dance before we go. One more dance before we go. One more dance before we go. I could stay forever in here. I could stay forever in here. One more dance before we go. One more dance before we go. I could stay forever in here. I could stay forever in here.

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Everyone's talking, no one's saying what they mean. Tell me, what should I believe? You say there's a new prescription for that.

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I guess it's just a matter of common sense, but I think it's getting time for them to quit. What's the matter with poor Muffin? Farmer's dog is looking sad. Hops around three-legged with a bone, and I'm just a dog that's gone mad. And is there any real need for this? You sit around and count the days when everything is closing in on you. Well, maybe it's just opening up the gates. Is there a doctor in the house? I think he's in need of some attention. And everybody's going out of the way find the doctor in the house. But I'm not really a doctor, I'm more of a dentist or a shrink. If something's bothering you, don't look at me, 'cause I'm just sitting in the exit.